Always and forever, I will set out to try, try. The inner kid will always teach me how to win. With the sins, cause I've been and I've always been an imperfect human kin, an imperfect human kin, an imperfect human kin.

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1: Galaxies are defined primarily by where you see the stars.

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0: get better that way. At least we wanted to play around like this, hiding like kids.
1: You don't know anything. 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
0: You silly, how could she lock you in?
1: She'd do anything to me because of my father. If I try to fight her, she makes him.

0: Fußballer schütt Wim los.
1: Now lighten up, man, and be yourself. 'Cause I know you don't want to.

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I know Mars cannot be too far behind. 'Cause baby, this kind of beauty has got no reason to ever be shy. 'Cause honey, this kind of beauty is the kind that comes from the inside.